It's not time to make a change. Just relax, take it easy. You're still young, that's your fault. There's so much you have to know.

You know, things have been going so tough and so rough. We need to get away. You know, just the two of us. We should take a little trip. What do you think about that?

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0: Yeah.
3: 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Cause it's fast.
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0: Yeah.
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this moment, baby. And I'm gonna get down with her soon, knowing all along that it was going to happen. She's on her way, and I just can't wait, even through the moments of doubt, baby.

know why you went to me. Understand you couldn't feel. Wonder where you are to be. And the roller said and done to a life for you to run.